Never, who's gonna tell me, never, who's gonna tell me, never, who's gonna tell me, never, who's gonna tell me, never, who's gonna tell me, never, who's gonna tell me, never, who's gonna tell me, never, who's gonna tell me, never, who's gonna tell me, never, who's gonna tell me, never, who's gonna tell me, never, who's gonna tell me, never, who's gonna tell me, never, who's gonna tell me, never, who's gonna tell me, never, who's gonna tell me, never, who's gonna tell me, never, who's gonna tell me, never, who's gonna tell me, never, who's gonna tell me, never, who's gonna tell me, 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never, who's gonna tell me, never, who's gonna tell me, never, who's gonna tell me, never, who's gonna tell me, never, who's gonna tell me, never, who's gonna tell me, never, who

0: RMF Beatlemania. Beatlesi, jakich nigdy nie słyszeliście.
1: Rosetta. Sweet Rosetta Fat. She thought she was a cleaner. But she was a frying pan. Yeah. The picker. Picks with the fingers, right? Okay.

0: Ryba.
1: Thanks, Mo.
2: I'd like to say thank you on behalf of the group and ourselves, and I hope we pass the audition.

0: fajne.
1: There's a little thing I learned at school. I used to sing it in the back row when the teacher wasn't looking. And it's called Yah Yah.

0: coming defendant divorce suit between Cynthia Lennon and Mr. Lennon's wife.
1: We are pleased. It is being distributed, but it may be that some record shops will still refuse to handle it.
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0: Thanks, Mo.
1: I'd like to say thank you on behalf of the group and ourselves, and I hope we pass the audition.

RMF Beatlemania. Beatlesi, jakich nigdy nie słyszeliście. Well, they took some honey from a tree.

0: You were only waiting for this moment to arise. You were only waiting for this moment to arise. You were only waiting for this moment to arise.
1: RMF Beatlemania. Beatlesi, jakich nigdy nie słyszeliście.